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0: 好吧，给，谢谢。
2: Ah. Project A, if you drop it from
3: the project, project A, we can be discussed.
2: The project A, we need to drop it.
3: Look, a paper number, then we can talk about it.
4: You need to drop it. We can check the paper number. You ask them, do they have enough money to buy this order? If they are willing, I can work with them.我的货源很充足。
5: Excuse me, Miss Law wants to know if you have the sincerity to order the goods. If there is, she is willing to do business with the four of you. She has adequate supply.
2: Yes,
3: yes,
2: good bonjour, Mrs. Mayer, pretty girls.
5: 他们四个在商量，都觉得您的货价格高了些，因为同样的货他们在广州那边可以搞到。
0: 那就下次再约吧。
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0: 再见。
2: Guys, what's going on?
3: No, it's not.
2: We are the ones you can speak.

0: Fernando.
1: Yeah.
0: So our contract will stay the same as what we discussed before.
1: I've been thinking about that contract, and to be honest, I don't trust it. So I think we should read that contract again. Hmm. We should.

0: 费先生
1: Mr. Fernando
0: 价格方面
1: About the price
0: 我们也可以再谈
1: We can continue
0: 说杨氏给到您的让利
1: The benefit
0: 我们也可以考虑你看这样好不好
1: We also can consider it What do you think of it?
2: Well, Mr. Chen I'm impressed by your dedication to your job But unfortunately We just signed a contract with the young group.
3: But the unfortunate thing is, he has signed a contract with Yangshi Group. And their goods have already arrived at the
0: port. 你赶紧跟他讲啊，就是这个，就是我们整个为了他的这个订单，我们费尽了多大的一个周折，我们担负了多大的损失，因为整个这个产业升级是一个非常非常痛苦的事情，您也知道的，对吧？我们现在国内几十家的工厂在等着我们开工，我们真是没有办法，因为毕竟我们是讲好的，所以您能不能再考虑考虑呢
1: ？Please consider it carefully.
2: Well, my sincere condolences.According to the agreement, if you want to cancel the contract, well, I can pay you $50,000. Take it or leave it.
3: 他说按照协议，可以公平地付给我们$50,000的违约金。